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on listener-supported Folk Alley. That's Tom Waits, signature voice of the great Tom Waits with Hold On. It's from the record Mule Variations.

and a great way to start this hour on Folk Alley. I'm your host, Brad Kolodner, and hey, it is fun drive time here at Folk Alley, one of those few times in the year when we interrupt our regular programming to raise the funds to pay our bills so we can keep the music you love streaming 24/7. 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

Steve Tilston and Maggie Boyle, together with Here's to Tom Payne. We also heard Hooray for the Riff Raff with Look Out Mama, Danu with Are You Ready Yet, and that's Mighty Poplar starting off that set with a song that comes from the Montana songwriter Martha Scanlon. It's called Up on the Divide. It's an exciting time here at Folk Alley during our fun drive. 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So we've got a song up next from James Keelahan that commemorates those that were lost in the Man Gulch Fire in 1949 in Montana. It's called Cold Missouri Waters.

Picture this. You're driving down a stretch of highway, the sun is setting, and a song comes through your speakers that fits the moment perfectly. That's what Folk Alley does best. Hey there, I'm Brad Kolodner, and we curate the soundtrack to your everyday journey. But that soundtrack isn't powered by giant media corporations or billionaire algorithms. It's powered by human beings who pitch in to cover the streaming servers, licensing fees, and production costs. If Folk Alley has kept you company on your journey, take a moment right now to give back. 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

0: A classic from Guy Clark here on Folk Alley, going all the way back to his debut 1975 album with L.A. Freeway. Before that, Kashana with Nighttime Animal. And we heard James Keelahan, Canadian folk singer, with Cold Missouri Waters. And it is our fund drive, asking you for your support. 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You'll feel great about giving. Pick an amount that works for your budget. We're looking for $10 a month as a sustaining member, although you can set any amount you'd like. Cancel at any time if it's not working for you. And it helps us with our budget to have those sustaining contributions. And if you give at least $5 a month or $60 a year, you'll gain access to our members-only Fun Drive free stream as a thank you for supporting this service and making it possible for all who want to listen to enjoy the music here at Folk Alley. As we've got a song up next from the Sweetback Sisters. This is a Folk Alley exclusive performance recorded at the Green River Festival in 2012. Here's Just That Kind of Guy.
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The Gibson Brothers from their album Darkest Hour, produced by Jerry Douglas, with the song Dust. Before that, Woody Guthrie with Hard, Ain't It Hard. That's Aaron Marshall and Friends with an old-time fiddle tune called Poplar Bluff. And the Sweetbag Sisters, a Folk Alley exclusive performance at the top of the set. I'm your host, Brad Kalodner. Always an honor and privilege to spend time with you here on these hallowed airwaves. Folk Alley is such a special place, and I thoroughly enjoy spinning this music and sharing it with you. It's such a wide and eclectic mix of tunes. I'm always learning something new, piecing together these programs and listening to all of these great songs. And perhaps what makes Folk Alley special is that we are a hosted service in a landscape that's filled with streaming options. 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

The warm baritone voice of John Gorka, starting off this hour on listener-supported Folk Alley with his song, I Saw a Stranger with Your Hair. I'm your host, Brad Kolodner. 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

0: The Chicks from their 1998 release Wide Open Spaces with I Can Love You Better takes me right back to my younger years. They were one of the first bands I remember really enjoying when I was just a kid, probably, only 8 or 9 years old at the time of the release of that record. That's Jason Isbell from the album Something More Than Free. We also heard Richard Thompson with a request going out to Kat listening in Wyoming. That's 1952 Vincent Black Lightning. Also, starting off the set, The Tallest Man on Earth. Here on Folk Alley, you can hear the classics from artists like Richard Thompson and John Gorka, and new songs from folks like The Tallest Man on Earth, and so many more. We are so proud of this eclectic mix that we've blended together for you here on Folk Alley. It's really a one-of-a-kind service, and we'd love to keep it going for many years to come. 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

A classic from Dylan here on Folk Alley, Tangled Up in Blue. Joy Oladokun with Changes. We also heard Lyle Lovett going back to the year 1992 with the song She Makes Me Feel So Good. And it always feels great to be with you on Folk Alley. I'm your host, Brad Kolodner. 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Here's a song from Sonny War.

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Thanks.

dazzling harmonies from the Milk Carton Kids, Joey Ryan and Kenneth Pattingale, from their record I Only See the Moon. For that, Fred Neil with Everybody's Talkin', a song that became a big hit for Harry Nilsson back in the late 60s. That's Ferris and Jason Romero with an old-time tune called Sally Gooden, and Sonny War starting off that set with She Just Don't Care. Well, I hope you care about Folk Alley, and you can show that you care by donating right now during our fund drive. It's just one of those couple times in the year when we come to you to interrupt our regular programming to raise the funds to pay our bills. And we have some very real expenses here: streaming costs, royalties, programming expenses. It all goes towards curating this music that we love so much here at Folk Alley. I live and breathe folk music, and I bet you do too. And Folk Alley is such a special place, and we'd love to be with you for many years to come. You can help make that possible by donating right now at folkalley.com. You'll feel great about giving, whether you've donated in the past and maybe your membership has lapsed, or perhaps you've never donated and always thought about it. Well, what are you waiting for? Now's the time to give. FolkAlley.com. As we've got a song up next from Willie Nelson, a classic that comes from Buck Owens and Harlan Howard. Here's Tiger by the Tail.

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1: Long before algorithms and 24-hour cable news, folk singers carried a simple message on their guitars. 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Woody Guthrie, Odetta, Pete Seeger. They sang for working families, civil rights, immigrants, and they sang against hatred and authoritarianism. 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

A request going out to Joel in Archdale, North Carolina. That's Gordon Lightfoot with the Early Morning Rain from the Lightfoot LP. Oh, Lightfoot with an exclamation point, of course. Released in 1966. What a great request there, Joel. One of my favorites from Gordon. And you too can request a song. Just go to our website, folkalley.com. It's always nice to hear from you. I'm your host, Brad Kolodner. This hour on Folk Alley, we've got music from Trey Burt, Emmylou Harris, Chris Kuhl, Old Crow Medicine Show, the Evie Layden Band, and up next, we've got one from Salt House. This is from a record inspired by the documentary Riverwoods, an untold story about the perilous state of Scotland's salmon, and tells a story of the relationship between fish and forest. This one's called Headwater from Salt House.

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A song she performed at Woodstock in 1969, that's Sweet Sir Galahad from Joan Baez. Before that, Paula Fuga from her record Rain on Sunday. Before that, a banjo tune that I recorded on my solo record Chimney Swifts, released in September of 2021. That's a Scottish tune called Campbell's Farewell to Red Gap, a tune I was introduced to by some friends in Vermont who I recorded an album of Scottish and old-time crossover music. Thanks to Timothy Cummings and Pete Sutherland for introducing me to that melody. I always enjoy finding ways to play music from different traditions on Clawhammer Banjo. And that's Salt House with Headwater starting the set. Here's one up next on the show from Trey Burt. Here's Know Your Demons.

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on listener-supported Folk Alley. That's Chris Cool out of Toronto with Sounds Like the Song of Life on the first day of spring. And as he describes, the first day of spring isn't March 21st, the official first day of spring, but rather a moment of awareness that's unique to each person every year, a moment when you become conscious that life is everywhere again, which can vary pretty widely depending on where you live. Emmylou Harris and Nash Ramblers with Lodi, and Trey Burt starting off the set with Know Your Demons. Here's one from Old Crow Medicine Show. This one's called Glory Land.

Hi, this is Sarah LaDuke, the executive director of Folk Alley. 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

Out of Oakland, California, that's the EV-laden band from the 2020 EP Playing Our Hand, a medley of tunes, including Janelle Monáe's Tightrope, and that's a Joe Thrift tune called White Face, which refers to a beloved cow, and that's Mescaline Mies with Cod Liver Oil and the Orange Juice from their Caesar EP, and that's Peter Mulvey, also Old Crow Medicine Show, rounding out the set as we roll on through this hour. Steve Earle and the Dukes coming up next. This is from a record that pays tribute to their cowboy troubadour hero, Jerry Jeff Walker, who passed away in the fall of 2022. Steve Earle and the Dukes with Gettin' By.

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1: roads. I'm willing to bet that you were probably singing along on that track. I certainly was. Take Me Home, Country Roads from John Denver. And, you know, a little bit of trivia about that song. Apparently, John Denver was driving through the Shenandoah Valley in Virginia when the idea for the song came about, even though he's singing about West Virginia. Anyway, it's besides the point. It's a classic, and I love being able to share it with you here on Folk Alley. Going back to his record, Poems, Prayers, and Promises, John Denver, on listener-supported Folk Alley. I'm your host, Brad Kolodner. Always great to hang out with you. We've got music from Our Native Daughters, Vue Farkature, The Honey Dewdrops, Yola, and so much more in this hour. We've got one here from Mama's Broke, a duo out of Canada. Here's the title track of their 2022 release, Narrow Line.

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A song inspired by one of Alison Russell's early ancestors. That's Kashiba, Kashiba, a story of an enslaved woman, Kashiba. That's Our Native Daughters, featuring Rhiannon Giddens, Amethyst Kia, Layla McCalla, and Alison Russell from their Grammy-nominated project Songs of Our Native Daughters. Anna Eggy, before that, with Jenny Runaway. We also heard from Foghorn String Band with Rabbit Up a Gum Stump. I just love the names of old-time fiddle tunes. What a great image. That's Mama's Broke with Narrow Line, the title track of their 2022 release. As we've got one here from Vue Farcature. This one's from a record put out in the summer of 2022 called Les Racines, which translates to The Roots. Vue Farcature on Folk Alley. Shady.

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0: the enchanting music of the Honey Dew Drops out of Baltimore. I'm lucky enough to call them friends and neighbors. They live actually just a few blocks from where I'm recording this show here at my home studio in Charm City. That's from their 2022 release, Light Behind Light. There's a beautiful album cover for this record, which features the image of some leaves with the sun behind it. And it's just a gorgeous image, one of my favorite colors. And that's Holy Hymn from the Honey Dew Drops, Laura Wortman and Keggy Parrish. Aaron Marshall and Friends before that with Milwaukee Blues from their record Tune Tramp, featuring Aaron on fiddle, Ferris Romero on guitar, and Jason Romero on banjo. That's Vieux Farcatoure from the 2022 album Les Racines. Up next, here's one from Sun House, a collection of previously unreleased recordings that finally see the light of day after 60 years in a cardboard box. The record's called Forever on My Mind. Sun House with Preaching Blues.
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He said, you know one thing I'll do, I believe I'll go back to Bell House again.

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From the collection Boots Number 2, The Lost Songs, that's Gillian Welch with First Place Ribbon. We heard from Drew and Ellie Holcomb, the husband-wife team, with Hung the Moon from their record Coming Home. Also in the set, Yola and Sun House. 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

From the record, Silver Lining, Bonnie Raitt right there with Wounded Heart, and Benmont Tench of Tom Petty and the Heartbreakers fame playing piano there. Welcome into Folk Alley. I'm Matt Riley. Hope it's going well. First Aid Kit in a little bit. I've also got some Dylan LeBlanc, Jason Isbell, and right now, Elin Jewell, a Boise, Idaho native. Gypsy, the 2019 record. This is Hard Times.

0: Hey, it's Cindy Howes. 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We've got new music from Jake Blunt, Laura Cortese, and Margot Silker.
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Swedish sister duo First Aid Kit from their record Stay Gold, and that's Cedar Lane. Wee Banjo 3 in there. Great songwriter out of Austin named David Ramirez. And Elon Jewell starting our set off. Hard Times. Matt Riley here. Hope it's going well. Hope you're not experiencing hard times. And if you like social media, we're there, in case you didn't know. Facebook, Twitter, Instagram, all those good things. So if you want to join us there, you are most welcome. But if not, I understand that too. And let's continue on now with Hard Drive. And like their name kind of indicates, they're a hard-driving, modern, traditional, old-time, authentic millennial bluegrass collective. It's made up of Tatiana Hargraves, Aaron Tack, Sonia Badigan, and Nikose Fields. And this comes from the record, which came out in 2019, Random Access Mash. It's Hard Drive and Bravest Cowboy.

more lift than half the weight. My will is strong, my back is straight. Whatever lies they told.

Out of the UK, Jade Bird, and Does Anybody Know? Glenn Hansard, Hard Drive, starting us off with Bravest Cowboy. Here on Folk Alley, and this is Dylan LeBlanc out of Louisiana, his 2019 record, Renegade, and this is Honor Among Thieves.

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From the record, Something More Than Free, Jason Isbell right there with Flagship. And you're in Folk Alley. Thanks for being here. Matt Riley, your host. And from Austin, Eliza Gilkison from her 2018 record, Secularia, Down by the Riverside. And this gets an assist from Jimmy LaFave.

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The Hendrix of the Dobro, Jerry Douglas, mashing up Paul Simon and Chick Corea. So you've got American Tune and Spain in one song. So American Tune, Paul Simon, Spain, Chick Corea. Good stuff right there. Comes off the record Traveler from Jerry Douglas. How you doing? Welcome into Folk Alley. I'm Matt Riley. In a little bit, I will play you some Amy Mann. I will also play you J.S. Ondara, Layla McCalla, and right now, Sean Colvin. And this comes from the 30th anniversary acoustic edition of her landmark album, Steady On. And it's Ricochet in Time.

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1: It's time to celebrate the father of folk. 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

Colorado's Elephant Revival with Grace of a Woman right there. Caroline Spence, The Ballroom Thieves, and Sean Colvin with an acoustic rendition of Ricochet in Time. So Steady On got the 30th anniversary treatment, and that was her 1989 debut album. So this came out in 2019. Matt Riley here. If you're on social media, we'd like to meet you there. Facebook, Twitter, Instagram, all those things. So if you want to check that out, and you're of a mind, of a disposition, we will see you there. If not, I know. All right, Pieta Brown from Freeway, and this was recorded at Justin Vernon's April Bass Studio and co-produced by S. Carey, who also plays in Bon Iver. And it's Pieta Brown with Morning Fire.

From their 2019 record, When the Sun Goes Down, Kieran Kane and Raina Gellert with Should Have Been Done. Amy Mann, Pieta Brown starting us off here on Folk Alley. And this comes off a great 2018 record from Layla McCalla called The Capitalist Blues. And Layla McCalla, formerly of the Carolina Chocolate Drops. And this is Money is King. If a man.

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At Folk Alley, we're proud to play the songs you won't hear anywhere else, from timeless acoustic classics to the best new Americana, old time, and bluegrass. 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

Yeah, now my mind tells me to kill him. My heart tells me that's wrong. My wife tells me, go get a better one. It's what you wanted all along. I got to find a way to let this go. Got to put this behind me. Let my better nature show up on time here and be all right here. But, oh, man, they took my car. Left me without my wheels. I know the loss is superficial.

You know, I had a picture on the dashboard of my baby in her sweet little Red Sox hat. And now there's some little bum with a button in his tongue who thinks he might like a piece of that. I'm supposed to take that sitting down. I can't do it, man. I got to get up. I got to go walk around and get me some air, you know. Stand outside, you know. It's all right. This is better, you know. I'll be all right. Get out of here. Forget about these things. These things are insignificant, you know. It's not worth it, man. My stature to think about things like that. It's all right. It's okay, man. I'm back where I belong.

sensible self. 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You know, I got the rear circuit control. 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It's all right. This is like water off a duck's back. You know, I just let it roll. Don't know if I can do it. I'll try. I'll let you know. Coulda, shoulda, woulda. How was I to know?

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Just let it go.

It's how you feel when your car is stolen. You know, it's kind of like, you know, it's more about a bigger idea, but, you know, it's personal. It's part of you. Talking Chris Smither right there and Let It Go. The Shootouts, The Band, and Layla McCalla. Money is King, starting us off here on Folk Alley. And this is J.S. Ondara, who grew up in Nairobi, listening to American alt-rock. And Tales of America is the record from J.S. Ondara. And this is American Dream.

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1: Picture this. 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That's what Folk Alley does best. 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

Out of Montreal, the Barr Brothers right there with Beggar in the Morning from their self-titled record. Maya DeVitri, Paul Simon, and Rodrigo y Gabriela with Electric Soul from their record Metavolution. Here on Folk Alley, and if you're not yet a member of Folk Alley, but you listen all the time, come on now, help us out. Keep us strong, keep us moving forward, and we will thank you with some great gifts. 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All right, Dave Alvin from his great 1994 record, King of California, I Won't Be Leaving.

Folk songs have long been the soundtrack of stewardship, singing of rivers, working lands, shared waters, and the dignity of human labor. 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Thanks.

Atomic Number from Nico Case, Katie Lang, and Laura Veers. Of course, Case Lang Veers, how they bill themselves. Mavis Staples and Dave Alvin with I Won't Be Leaving here on Folk Alley. And this is Courtney Marie Andrews caught live at the 2019 30A Songwriters Festival down there in Florida. And if you want to see more and hear more, you can always check out the sessions section or our YouTube channel. But let's hear Courtney Marie Andrews with Near You.

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Thanks.

Infamous String Dusters right there with Long Time Going. Eliza Gilkison, Katie Lang. Since we heard Case Lang Veers earlier, I thought we could stand to hear a little more. Just Katie Lang. And going back to her record, Hymns of the 49th Parallel, and taking on Neil Young's After the Gold Rush. And Courtney Marie Andrews caught live for Folk Alley Near You, and that was caught at the 2019 30A Songwriters Festival in Florida. Thanks to Jeff Ayler and company from Beehive Productions for making everything sound so good. And let's continue on now with a band whose members are based in Boston and Nashville, so I guess they like using the internet a lot. And Mile 12 is what they are called. Barefoot in Jail.

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1: Giddens. And this was this project put together by T-Bone Burnett with this all-star cast of musicians like Taylor Goldsmith of Dawes, Marcus Mumford of Mumford & Sons, Rhiannon Giddens right there, Elvis Costello plays on this one, Jim James of My Morning Jacket, and these are all songs written by Bob Dylan. And this goes back to the Basement Tapes. And so these are the new Basement Tapes. Got it? Get it? Good. All right. I'm Matt Riley. Welcome into Folk Alley. I'll play you some Joy Williams, Ani DiFranco, Caught Live, Rolling Stones, because I can. And right now, let's do Our Native Daughters, Rhiannon Giddens, Amethyst Kia, Layla McCalla, and Allison Russell. And this is a song originally penned by Bob Marley, and it's Slave Driver.

closely at American roots music, and you'll see the story of a diverse, interconnected nation. The banjo came from West Africa, fiddle tunes traveled from Scotland and Ireland, accordion rhythms merged on the Texas border. Our music is living proof that we are stronger, richer, and more beautiful when we embrace one another's heritage rather than when we fear it. If you believe in a culture of inclusion and shared humanity, make your gift to Folk Alley right now at folkalley.com. 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

From the 2019 record Terms of Surrender, Hiss Golden Messenger with Happy Birthday, Baby. Eric Bibb and Our Native Daughters reworking Bob Marley's Slave Driver from the collection Songs of Our Native Daughters. And if you want to dig in on that, you will be rewarded, because there's songs that are decades old, songs that are centuries old, and they all have a social justice theme running through them. So check it out if you're looking into finding some new music that you might not have heard before. I'm Matt Riley. Welcome into Folk Alley, and we got a playlist section. We throw a lot of stuff at you, so if you want to see any titles you might have missed, you can always do that there at folkalley.com. And right now, out of Philly, Sun Little with The River.

0: Long before algorithms and 24-hour cable news, folk singers carried a simple message on their guitars. 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Woody Guthrie, Odetta, Pete Seeger. They sang for working families, civil rights, immigrants, and they sang against hatred and authoritarianism. That tradition isn't history. 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

New Orleans, Hooray for the Riff Raff, and Delta Mama Blues. And that's some great stuff on that record. So if you want to check it out, it's called My Dearest Darkest Neighbor. Joy Williams and Son Little starting us off with The River. Here on Folk Alley, Matt Riley here, and we love our exclusive live performances, and this coming from the 30A Songwriters Festival in 2016. It's Ani DeFranco with Play God.

ask yourself three questions. Do you tune into Folk Alley at least once a week? 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

Steve Earle and the Dukes taking on Guy Clark's L.A. Freeway from the Tribute to Guy Clark record called Guy. Stones in there with Wild Horses, Ani DeFranco, and Play God, that song about, you know, having control over your own body. A pro-choice message there. And that was caught live at the 30A Songwriters Festival in 2016. And you can check out our website and YouTube channel for videos from this session and many others from the 30A Festival. It's all there at folkalley.com. And now, Hayes Carl from his record, What It Is, it's the title track.

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Going back to the debut record from 1960, Joan Baez and Silver Dagger right there. Welcome into Folk Alley. I'm Matt Riley, and I hope you are doing well. Coming up soon, new music from Sierra Farrell, Charlie Parr, Keb Moe, lots of other stuff as well. But before we go on, we need to talk about membership. It's the membership drive. You might have heard. And so it's pretty easy. You know, it's not expensive. It actually can be as much or as little as you would like. And it only takes a couple of minutes. So it's not like this onerous process to become a member. Mainly we need those of you, really you, that listen a lot to just go ahead and take the plunge and go ahead and knock it out because it only takes a couple of minutes. And you click that donate now button and you'll see all the levels. Like, you know, for $15 a month, you can get a t-shirt. For $10 a month, you can get a tote bag. But again, it's not about the stuff. It's about keeping the service strong because you use it. And you like it, and you learn some things. So just knock it out, please, at folkalley.com. And moving on to So Much For Goodbyes, the new one from Billy Strings, produced by Billy and T-Bone Burnett, and it's Milltown Flood.

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Dan Hicks and the Hot Licks with Texas Kind of Attitude. I know about that one. Joy Ladakun in there. We had Damn Tall Buildings as well, and Billy Strings at the top with Milltown Flood from the new record, So Much For Goodbyes. Here on Folk Alley, Matt Riley, your host. So think about that set you just heard. You've got new Billy Strings, but you've also got Joy Ladakun. Where else are you hearing Damn Tall Buildings and Dan Hicks and the Hot Licks? You're just not. You're not really getting this mix anywhere else. You're definitely not getting this mix anywhere else. So just know that people put this together. It wasn't an algorithm, all right? This is people-powered. So if you appreciate that, can you do $10 a month, get the Folk Alley tote bag, but more importantly, keep this service strong? Yes? Good? All right, knock it out. It takes like 2 minutes. Right there at folkalley.com, click that donate button, and you are on your way. And as a result of your generosity, I'm going to play you another new song right now. This one is new from Sierra Farrell, and it's called Trying to Love You.

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0: Strong new album from Chris Pierce is called Songs for the Heavy Hearted, and it ain't ever wrong to be free. It's out now, and it is a very heavy record, but beautifully written. The band in there and Sierra Ferro with a new one called Trying to Love You, and it's the story of a homebound journey filled with fine lines, lingering questions, and memories of someone slipping through their hands. I think we've all been there. You're in Folk Alley. Thank you so much for being here. I'm Matt Riley. It is the fall membership drive right now, and so the more members we get, the more that we can do. You know, we do a lot of live recordings. We've got a podcast. We're on social media. So all of this stuff takes resources. And just the software alone to organize all this new music that we find and organize it and bring it to you in a coherent fashion requires resources. That comes from members. So if we didn't have members, we wouldn't exist. So we need you to become the next new member right now to make sure we exist, stay strong for years to come, right? Great. The Donate Now button, it's at the website. It's there. You've seen it. You just haven't clicked on it yet, but you're about to right now. Yeah? Good. Thank you very much. Charlie Parr is back with Rooming House October the 16th. And this is, I guess you would call it a conceptual folk opera that chronicles the lives of upper Midwesterners. And Charlie Parr actually lived in Minneapolis rooming houses. So this is kind of first person stuff going on here. But it's Charlie Parr with the title track right now to Rooming House.
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Los Mavericks, what am I supposed to do? We had new music from Keb Mo from The Breakdown, One Day Away. Steve Forbert and Charlie Parr with something from the forthcoming record, Rooming House, the title track, in fact, on Folk Alley, where you just don't know what you're going to get, and that's why you love it. So if you love it and you have not yet become a member, if you are a member, thank you. Wouldn't be here without you. If you're not yet a member, chances are you're not. I mean, I'm kind of getting blue in the face here from saying all this, but just knock it out, please. Pick a level. And if we had somebody come through at $10 a month, another person come through at $20 a month, I mean, we would be keeping this thing humming along. So just pick a level that works for you. Think about what it's worth to you a month to have this in your life and do that, all right? Thank you. And now how about something from the late, great John Prine? This is a previously unreleased outtake from his 1995 album Lost Dogs and Mixed Blessings from the collection Found Dogs. Yeah, it's World Without Love.

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This is Folk Alley. 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

It's Alison Krauss starting us off this hour. The song One Good Reason from I've Got That Old Feeling on Folk Alley. It's Cindy Howes. Hi, thanks for joining us today. Hope everything is going all right, that you're enjoying the music, that you were like, you know what I'm going to do? I'm going to listen to Folk Alley because I know it's there for me. I know that a human being will be on the radio talking to me about fantastic music. I am going to love it. And you knew that we were going to be there when you opened up your computer or fired up your mobile app or got your smart speaker to play Folk Alley, that we were going to be there. 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

Woody Guthrie and Cisco Houston, classic folk music. Wrapping up that set, that is New York Town. Also, Rachel Baiman, Wee Banjo 3, and Dom Flemons kicking it off. It's Cindy Howes on Folk Alley. We have been your place to hear beloved classics by the artists you know and love, like Woody Guthrie, like Alison Krauss. And we are also the place to discover your new favorite artists, too, maybe like Rachel Baiman, the infamous String Dusters, Jake Blunt. That is thanks to members who have supported Folk Alley ever since we started streaming back in 2003. We have been listener funded. 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I know you've been meaning to do it. It is the right thing to do. 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And thanks. Here's a song right now from Infamous String Dusters.

History shows us that when free expression comes under threat, folk singers are among the first to raise their voices. From civil rights marches to labor union halls, folk music has always delivered a message for the marginalized and those standing up to unchecked power. I'm Sarah LaDuke, and here at Folk Alley, we uphold that spirit. We believe in the power of uncensored art, historical truth, and the right of every person to tell their story freely. 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

0: That's the Weepies, the song Nobody Knows Me at All, featuring Deb Talon singing leads, but Steve Tannen actually wrote that track. Jake Blunt in the set, as well as Infamous String Dusters, featuring good buddy Travis Book, starting off that set with the song I Won't Be Coming Back from the String Dusters. I'm your host, Cindy Howes, and welcome to Folk Alley. 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And thanks. This is a live performance of Aeneas Mitchell paying tribute to Bill Morrissey. Here's Harry's Last Call.
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It's Cat Power covering Bob Dylan with Mr. Tambourine Man from her Cat Power Sings Dylan, her 1966 Royal Albert Hall concert. Can you imagine, like, being that that important in folk music that someone is, like, covering your entire live set? I mean, granted, that was a really important show back in 1966. But if you haven't dug into that Cat Power record, highly recommend it, especially if you are a huge Dylan fan. I'm Cindy Howes on Folk Alley. 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And thanks. Here's Sarah Jarosz.

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1: This is Folk Alley's Elena C. Every week, we add the best in folk and roots music to our library. Here's just a taste of what we've added lately.

It's Lucinda Williams, Ramblin' on My Mind, a Robert Johnson song from her debut album, Ramblin'. Lucinda Williams, going with a theme. It's Cindy on Folk Alley. Welcome to the show. Happy to have you along during our membership drive. That's right, taking a couple minutes out of your day to talk about Folk Alley membership. 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I'm a human being. 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Personally curated and handcrafted, it makes it special. 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

Nick Drake wrapping up that set with Northern Sky. Oh, man, I love that song. I feel very good and grounded. I feel safe and secure in my body. Thank you, Nick Drake. That's from his Brighter Later 1971 album. I'm Cindy House. You keep coming back to Folk Alley, and that's a good thing. You know, there are so many different ways to listen to music these days, yet here you are again. 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Up next, our bud John Hyatt with the Jerry Douglas Band, The Music Is Hot.

Steel Eye Span on Folk Alley doing Spotted Cow, featuring Maddie Pryor singing on that 1972 track. I'm your host, Cindy Howes. Here's a little bit of history of Folk Alley. We started streaming in 2003 out of WKSU in Kent, Ohio. Back then, it was like a ghost town when it came to streaming online for public radio stations. There was No Spotify, Apple Music, Pandora. There wasn't even YouTube at the time, back in 2003. The fact that we are here so many years later is a testament to our supporting members, and we can't say it any other way. 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

0: Thank you very much.
1: That's Grain Thief on Folk Alley, the song Tennessee Stud. Also Chris Delmhorst right before that. Heard from Jimmy Cliff and Doc Watson starting off our set. It's Cindy. Thank you so much for listening today. Right now, thanks to just over 3,100 donors, you're listening to Folk Alley and hearing my voice. Are you amongst those supporters? If you are, hello and high five. If not, what are you waiting for? Please don't take this service for granted. 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
1: There are pictures on the piano, pictures of family, mostly my kids, but there's an old picture of you and me. You were 5 and I was 6 in 1952. That was 40 years ago. How could it be true? We were sitting outside drawing at a table meant for cards, and it must have been in autumn. Fallen leaves in the front yard with a shoebox full of crayons, full of colors oh so bright.

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And whoever took that pic

sister to watch what he can do, to protect and to torture, to boss around is true. But a brother will defend her, for a sister's love is pure. Because she thinks he's wonderful when he is not so sure. In the picture there's a fender

It's a live song from Loudon Wainwright III. Oh, lovely tune. The Picture. It's Cindy. Hi. It is Folk Alley's membership drive. We are here raising the money it takes to keep Folk Alley going. FolkAlley.com is where you can contribute, become a sustaining member. $10 a month. It's my fave level, $10 a month. 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Whatever it is, take time now. You've been meaning to do it. You know it's the right thing to do. FolkAlley.com is where you can make your contribution. And thank you so much. Here's a song from Nora Jane Struthers.

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Today they laid him in the ground. He drove that old Dodge right off the river bridge without even slowing down. And he left a letter

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Belle and Sebastian on Folk Alley. I remember when I first heard that Belle and Sebastian song. I was in college in the early 2000s, and I was like, I have never heard music like this before. Excuse me. The Boy with the Arab Strap is the title track from that 1998 album, Belle and Sebastian. Also, Arler Guthrie, Eric Bibb, and Nora Jane Struthers. I'm Cindy Howes. Hello. I know that you have a lot of listening options out there. Thank you so much for choosing to check out Folk Alley today and hope you're enjoying it. 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Here is Odetta.

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You're driving down a stretch of highway, the sun is setting, and a song comes through your speakers that fits the moment perfectly. That's what Folk Alley does best. Hey there, I'm Brad Kolodner, and we curate the soundtrack to your everyday journey. But that soundtrack isn't powered by giant media corporations or billionaire algorithms. It's powered by human beings who pitch in to cover the streaming servers, licensing fees, and production costs. 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

Elephant Revival wrapping up that set. The song is Spinning. Also, Molly Tuttle and Golden Highway and Odetta starting off that perfect set of music, if I do say so myself. And I do, because I put those songs together with my human hands for you, dear listener. It is Folk Alley's membership drive. It's when we talk like this and we talk in a funny way and say, like, we're humans. We're all humans. And it's humans. But the fact of the matter is that most options for listening to music these days are not run by humans. They are run by AI. They are run by algorithms. They're run by computer programs that decide what you might want to listen to based on what you've listened to previously or based on whatever big budget testing that particular big commercial radio station has done. That's not how it happens here. 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

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Thanks.

It's Viv and Riley on Folk Alley. That is the last track on their fantastic record, Imaginary People. They put that out in 2023. We heard The Blackest Crow from Viv and Riley. Also, Lizzie No. Love that song from Lizzie. The track is Birthday Party from her EP Holidays. I'm Cindy Howes. I love music. That's right. If you are like me and love music, you're in the right place. Folk Alley is a place for folk music lovers to get together, listen to music curated by humans, hosted by humans, and funded by humans, funded by our human listeners who make contributions. 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Up next, this is a track from Morin Bradley.

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state man don't come around. I wake up a happy man when the snow is falling down.

Bill Morrissey on Folk Alley from his album North. The song is Pantherville. It's Cindy Howes hanging out with you today. How's it going? Hopefully everything is chill and good, but you know, maybe it's not. And hopefully we're here helping you out with some great music on Folk Alley. And you, right now during our Folk Alley membership drive, we're asking for you to step up and help us out. 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

Ani DiFranco says it best. So if you feel like you're in a place where you're like, I don't know what to say, Ani DiFranco usually knows what to say. That's the thing at hand from her 2024 album, Unprecedented. Name of that record. Also got the Mavericks. We heard Green Sky Bluegrass and new from Caroline Cotter. It's Cindy Howes. During our fall membership drive, we're asking for your donation right now at folkalley.com. 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Oh, this is going to calm us down if we're feeling outraged. A new song from Jacob Sharp of Mipso. 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

Leon Bridges on Folk Alley, going back to the roots of his debut record, in a way, on that album, Happiness Anytime, the song we heard, Tears of Joy. We also got a track right before that from the Irish musician Niamh Regan, really wonderful song about loving music, called Music, and Heard, that was new from Jacob Sharp of Mipso. It's Cindy Howes on Folk Alley. Thanks for joining us today. 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Let's do this previously unreleased song from John Prine. This is always exciting when we get one of these. It's World Without Love.

Hi, this is Sarah LaDuke, the executive director of Folk Alley. 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

0: Lonesome Ace String Band, Sweeter Sound, wrapping up that set from a few years ago, their album Try to Make It Fly. Chris Pierce right before that from his new record, Songs for the Heavy Hearted. We also did Secret Sisters and a newly released John Prine song from the archives that is on his album Found Dogs, which celebrates the 45th anniversary of his record label, Oh Boy Records, and his album, Lost Dog, celebrating its 30th anniversary. Thanks for joining us on Folk Alley today during our fall membership drive, taking some time to raise the money it takes to operate this folk radio service. 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And thank you so much. Up next, this is new from Laura Cortese.
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1: 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Woody Guthrie, Odetta, Pete Seeger. They sang for working families, civil rights, immigrants, and they sang against hatred and authoritarianism. That tradition isn't history. It's alive every single day right here on Folk Alley. 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
2: 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And I'm not going to attempt to do that the way he made it come out. I'm going to pick it like Doc Watson does. It's an old banjo tune, sort of a blues thing called Country Blues.

Live on stage, Doc Watson, right there. A live concert version of Country Blues. He was recording that, he did record that at the Newport Folk Festival in the 1960s. Thanks for listening to Folk Alley. I'm Elena C. Lots of good music coming up in this next hour. Another classic from Steel I Span on the way, and an exclusive recording from Ani DeFranco coming up as well. It's fun drive time here at Folk Alley, and so I wanted to invite you to take the opportunity today and be counted among the community of people who make Folk Alley possible for all of us to enjoy. 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

He's kind of wondering where exactly he needs to go. Loudon Wainwright III with God's Country. The Hot Club of Cowtown shared forget-me-nots. You heard from Bronwyn Keith Hines, an instrumental from this virtuosic fiddler. Bronwyn Keith Hines and the Hendersonville Hop. And Dom Flemons with a cover of a Bob Dylan song, Guess I'm Doing Fine. Dom Flemons teaming up with Sam Bush for that version of that Dylan song. Folk Alley's made possible by member support. I bet you've heard that before. Hey, I'm Elena C. And just a reminder, Folk Alley's a nonprofit music service. 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Kind of cool to think that Folk Alley's been around for more than 20 years and that Folk Alley's been supported for more than 20 years by folk music fanatics. 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Thank you. 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

Sean Rao on Folk Alley singing Gas Station Rose. You heard from Ali Farka Touré and some English folk rock classics from Steel Ice Man. A classic from Steel Ice Man starting things off in that set. Hey, if you love classics, I want to remind you about our classic folk stream. 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Lots of good ways to listen to the classic folk you know and love, like Gordon Lightfoot's Approaching Lavender. That's a song I bet you haven't heard in a while, and that's coming up in this next set on Folk Alley. 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

No No Boy is the musical project of Dr. Julian Saporiti, and that's called The Onion Kings of Ontario. You heard the classic from Gordon Lightfoot I mentioned earlier this hour, Approaching Lavender, from a 1970 release from Mr. Gordon Lightfoot. Iron and Wine shared Half Moon, and from an exclusive session we did with Ani DeFranco back in 2016, you heard her in-studio version of a song called Play God. A unique and eclectic mix of music. That's what you expect whenever you turn Folk Alley on, whether you're listening through your computer or the mobile app or your smart speaker. Folk Alley does not disappoint, and we're really proud of that, of this unique, eclectic music mix. We've been crafting it just for you for over 20 years now. And the cool thing about Folk Alley is that for the past 20-plus years, we've been supported in largest part by members, people around the world, deciding to make a voluntary financial contribution to support this unique and eclectic mix of music. They can't find it anywhere else, and they've decided it's worth supporting. You love the mix of music you hear on Folk Alley. 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Margot Silker is a musician with roots in the Pacific Northwest. This is from her album, Valley of Heart's Delight.

Ibsen, you read about his birth. He was the strongest man that ever lived on earth. One day old Samson was a-walking alone.

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This is Folk Alley. 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Invest in folks.

nice to start an hour with that classic folk voice from the 80s and 90s. It's Cheryl Wheeler with Howl at the Moon. I'm Elena C., and I've got all sorts of good music coming up, including something from Amy Mann. You'll hear the Punch Brothers honoring someone they really, really admire, and a couple of folk classics are going to sneak their way into this next hour, too. Folk Alley's made possible by members. It's fun drive time, member drive time, so that means I'm breaking in for a second, 1 second, just to ask you to support what you listen to. I know you listen to Folk Alley a lot. I don't know how many hours a week you're tuning in, but I bet you're tuning in at least once a day. 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Thanks. Chris Pierce lives and works in Los Angeles. This is from his 2023 album, Let All Who Will.

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Amy Mann singing right there. That's called Slip and Roll, going back to her 2012 album, Charmer. The Mavericks shared Rolling Along, classic from John Hartford in that set. Nice to hear his Cadillac Rag. And Chris Pierce, a Los Angeles singer-songwriter, a song called Home. Folk Alley is your home for a unique and eclectic mix of music, streaming 24/7, 365 days a year. Thank you for listening to Folk Alley. Thanks for finding Folk Alley. I wonder how you originally did find Folk Alley. Maybe you were listening to WKSU in Kent, Ohio. Maybe you listened to the weekly Folk Alley radio show and you found your way over to the website. 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Thank you. Coming up in this next set, the Punch Brothers are going to honor a couple of different musicians. 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

Hunch Brothers honoring Tony Rice, because Tony Rice recorded that song decades ago on his incredible solo album, Church Street Blues, and also honoring folk singer Ralph McTell, who wrote that song, Punch Brothers, and a version of Streets of London. It's from their album, Hell on Church Street. Ruthie Foster sang Paradise, and you heard from Bruce Coburn as well, a song called Laughter. 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
1: I love you, baby. 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

She mainly had eyes for the summer, though native to cold mountain air. 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

trouble for me. And I just couldn't leave you alone there, lost in some little town.

William Prince is a musician with roots in Winnipeg. He's got a beautiful voice, I think, and that's a song called Tanqueray. Classic. Sonny Terry and Brownie McGee, Boogie Baby. Alison Brown shared an instrumental, The Sound of Summer Running, and Dave Alvin singing about a guy who's got to make a tough choice. It's called King of California, the title track from Dave Alvin's 1994 album. It's fun drive time here at Folk Alley. And when you decide to make a tax-deductible donation of $15 a month, not only are you becoming a new sustaining member, that means $15 every single month coming out of the account of your choice, you're also going to get a great Folk Alley t-shirt that you can wear around and show off to friends and foes. Lots of great thank you gifts available during fun drive time. We've got tote bags, we've got t-shirts, we've got bandanas and microfiber cloths. We've got issues of No Depression, that's our sister publication. All sorts of ways to say thank you. You'll see pictures of everything on the website, and that's also probably the easiest way to donate too, safely and securely through the website. It's folkalley.com. And thank you in advance for donating as generously as you can. Margo Price, honoring Willie Nelson, next.

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What's your paradise? What does the world look like for you in your dreams? That's John Prine with Paradise. Nice to be here with you for another hour of music on Folk Alley. 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Thanks for listening, and thanks for supporting Folk Alley, too. I'm Elena C., and this is Willie Nelson and his son, Lucas, with their version of Hank Williams' I Saw the Light.

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0: What a great band the Carolina Chocolate Drops are and were. These days, they've kind of gone their separate ways with big solo careers, but that comes from their 2007 release, The Carolina Chocolate Drops with Georgie Buck. The Avett Brothers, I and Love and You, came out in 2011, that song. Still sounds pretty fresh and relevant today. Irish band Danu shared the Cameron Highlander. And Willie Nelson starting things off, got his son Lucas to help him out on lead vocals. It's a cover of a Hank Williams song called I Saw the Light. The Head and the Heart, a band out of Seattle, the Pacific Northwest. This comes from their self-titled debut.
1: One, two, one, two, three, four.

0: Thank you very much. Have a nice festival, and I'll see you soon. Bye-bye.
1: Read a little bit about Bonnie Raitt, and boy, she has tons of experience with all of these incredible blues musicians. She sought out talented blues musicians, got some guidance and mentoring from them. That's how she came up with her own unique sound. Bonnie Raitt right there covering Mississippi Fred McDowell's The Kokomo Medley. Something she learned from Mississippi Fred McDowell, as a matter of fact. Sonny War in that set with Love is a Pest, and going back a ways with The Head and the Heart, back to their debut, came out in 2010, 2011. You heard Sounds Like Hallelujah. Coming up before the end of this hour on member-supported Folk Alley, you're going to hear Brent Cobb doing something he's wanted to do for a very long time. But next, a Folk Alley exclusive featuring Amethyst Kia.

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At Folk Alley, we're proud to play the songs you won't hear anywhere else, from timeless acoustic classics to the best new Americana, old time, and bluegrass. 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

That's a song Annabel Shavastik has wanted to record for a long time. It's a cover of Leonard Cohen's Dance Me to the End of Love. You heard from Calexico and Iron and Wine in that set, too. Collaboration. Song's called Years to Burn. Dobro instrumental from the great Dobro player Jerry Douglas. You heard Little Martha. And from a Folk Alley exclusive we got to do back in 2019, Amethyst Kia sang Polly Ann's Hammer. And of course, you can find more from that session with Amethyst Kia and hundreds of others too, I have to say, on the sessions page on the website and mobile app. Well, Brent Cobb says he's wanted to record a gospel record for years and years and years. It was a dream for a long time, and that dream has come true with the release of Brent Cobb's album, And Now Let's Turn the Page.

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1: This is Folk Alley's Elena C. Every week, we add the best in folk and roots music to our library. Here's just a taste of what we've added lately.

Towns Van Zandt on Folk Alley. It's a song called All I Need, a song no one had heard, really, until an album came out in 2019 called Sky Blue. It's good to have you along for this hour of music on Folk Alley. I'm Elena C. It's fun drive time, as you probably know, and I just want to get right to the point. The easiest, most efficient way to support Folk Alley is by becoming a sustaining member. 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Taylor Ashton says, this is a straightforward love song. 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

American roots music was built by immigrants, laborers, the common folk, and dreamers from every corner of the globe. 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Thanks.

talented siblings right there. It's the duo Sista Strings from their 2019 EP called Lift. You heard Shea Butter Dreams. Jason Isbell on the 400 unit with a song called River. You heard the Head and the Heart sharing Homecoming Heroes and Taylor Ashton offering up what he says is a straightforward love song. It's called Honey. Folk Alley's your source for good music, streaming 24/7 hours a day. 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Thanks. 1972 is when Jerry Garcia released his first solo record. Here's what it sounds like.

Just the thought of you this morning was enough to make me smile. I didn't know how much I missed you.

It's a tribute to Langston Hughes. It's Layla McCalla, the cellist and songwriter and singer. You heard Song for a Dark Girl. Also in that set, Mile 12 with their instrumental Virtuosity, a bluegrass quintet. Close enough to hear the title track from Mile 12's album that came out in 2023. And going way, way back with Jerry Garcia, back to 1972 and his first solo record called Garcia. You heard Jerry Garcia with Loser. I'm Elena C. I'm glad to join you here on Folk Alley, and I want to invite you to take this opportunity to show your support for Folk Alley. You don't have to. That's the beauty of Folk Alley. 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

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Thanks.

Darling Side is a group out of Massachusetts, and that's from their album Everything is Alive, Darling Side with Darkening Hour. John Prine shared Donald and Lydia. You heard from Madison Ward and the Mama Bear in that set, and from a 2012 recording we did with Lake Street Dive at the Green River Festival. You heard Lake Street Dive and a version of George Michael's Faith. A unique and eclectic mix of music. That's what you can expect whenever you tune in to Folk Alley. 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And, lots of ways to support Folk Alley, too. 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
1: Picture this. 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

What a voice she has. Alison Krauss with One Good Reason. You know, she didn't want to be a singer, I guess. Wanted to focus instead on her fiddling, her violin playing, but then was convinced to take a chance and hasn't really looked back since. Alison Krauss with One Good Reason. It's good to have you along for another hour of music on Folk Alley. A member-supported service. Isn't that cool? Folk Alley's been around for more than 20 years now. First started back in 2003 with WKSU in Kent, Ohio. We're now part of the nonprofit Freshgrass Foundation, have been since about 2018. But over the course of those 20-plus years, Folk Alley has always been made possible in largest part by voluntary contributions from members and listeners all around the world. 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And thank you. Coming up this hour, a classic from my friend and yours, Bob Dylan. Another classic from Melanie, and some more contemporary sounds, too. I've got the duo Viv and Riley coming your way. Nat Myers is a singer-songwriter, a Korean-American singer-songwriter. And this is a song kind of hopeful, I think. He's hoping for a brighter future.

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closely at American roots music, and you'll see the story of a diverse, interconnected nation. The banjo came from West Africa, fiddle tunes traveled from Scotland and Ireland, accordion rhythms merged on the Texas border. 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If you believe in a culture of inclusion and shared humanity, make your gift to Folk Alley right now at folkalley.com. 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

0: Irish musician Niamh Regan right there. The song's called Save the Day. 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The Indigo Girls in that set with a song called John. And you heard from Korean-American singer-songwriter Nat Myers, went to his debut album, which came out in 2023, called Yellow Peril, a song from Nat Myers called Pray for Rain. Oh, I mentioned the Irish stream at folkalley.com. There's also the Fresh Cuts stream. That's nothing but contemporary music, some of our favorite contemporary folk music. We've got the Classic Folk stream. That's your folky classics from before the year 2000. And then, of course, we've got the holiday stream that streams, the Scream stream for Halloween, the holiday stream during the wintertime holidays, all sorts of great streams. 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Speaking of classics, because of that classic folk stream, here's a classic from 73. It's Melanie at Carnegie Hall.
1: I rode my bicycle past your window last night. 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

Folk songs have long been the soundtrack of stewardship, singing of rivers, working lands, shared waters, and the dignity of human labor. 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Thanks.

Guy Davis with a really good piece of advice, a really good reminder, really good motto to keep in mind, I think. Guy Davis, we all need more kindness in this world. The duo Viv and Riley shared Kiger's Hill and Melanie live on stage 1973 singing Brand New Key. Folk Alley's made possible by members. You've heard that by now this hour, I'm sure. 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

That's a song by A.P. Carter of the Carter family called A Distant Land to Roam, a roots supergroup of sorts performing for you. It's the band Mighty Poplar on Folk Alley. Janice Ian shared Paris in Your Eyes. The Barr Brothers offered up Beggar in the Morning and Amethyst Kia on Folk Alley, a Southern Gothic songster. That's how she's described her sound in the past. Amethyst Kia with Darlin' Corey. Music almost never stops here on Folk Alley. It does pause a few times a year, and this is one of those times. Fun drive time. 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Caitlin Canty co-wrote this with Maya Devitri. It's called The Odds of Getting Even.

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Cheryl Wheeler with Rainy Road into Atlanta, kicking us off this hour from her excellent album, Sylvia Hotel. It's Cindy during Folk Alley's fall membership drive. Thank you for joining us today. 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That's what Folk Alley is. 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

That's Eric Bibb wrapping up our set with a version of Lovin' in My Baby's Eyes. Right before that, we heard from I'm With Her, also Rose Cousins and Sierra Farrell. Really fun, powerful set here on Folk Alley. It's Cindy. During our fall membership drive, we are having a good time listening to some music, and I just want to take care of some business right now. 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Here's another guy who is wildly famous and does not get played on commercial radio. It's new from Keb Moe.

Long before algorithms and 24-hour cable news, folk singers carried a simple message on their guitars. This music belongs to everyone. Woody Guthrie, Odetta, Pete Seeger. They sang for working families, civil rights, immigrants, and they sang against hatred and authoritarianism. That tradition isn't history. It's alive every single day right here on Folk Alley. 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

I was just talking about how established folk artists and roots artists have a really hard time getting played on commercial radio. Like maybe you'll hear Mumford & Sons and the Lumineers from time to time, or Noah Kahan, but you're not going to hear artists like Keb Moe or Joni Mitchell or Leonard Cohen on commercial radio. That's also so true for up-and-coming acts like Jess Williamson, who we just heard. That's from her new album coming out in October, the song we heard, Goodbye to All That, from Jess Williamson. Now, she's an artist that Folk Alley has supported ever since she teamed up with Katie Crutchfield from Waxahachie. And we are so – that's one of our passions, is to share new and upcoming artists. We serve as a launch pad for independent artists who write from the heart rather than for the commercial charts. Head to folkalley.com today to give independent musicians a voice and keep our culture vibrant during our fall membership drive. 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And thanks. This is new from Mama's Broke.

was too old for that bar, but I was the only one around, and he needed a beer. So that's where he was found. He took an empty stool amid the jocks and punks. He could take them all to school when it came to being drunks. Miles from home again, he was overdrawn on luck, hoping that tomorrow they'd find that part for his truck. So he drank a beer then too, as a rock band hit the stage, when all he wanted to do was have a drink with folks his age. And the beer it turned to whiskey, the barmaid ran a tab. You can hit free fall until last call when you're traveling by cab. There were young girls in the mirror with no trouble on their minds. As the picture became clearer, he stared ahead just to look behind. And the band kicked off the first set. Well, they wore the guitars well. There was anger, light, and speed, every whistle, every bell. There had smoke bombs, they had lasers, the singer banged his tambourine. But it's hard to play the music when you're a pinball machine. Then the drummer took a lighter and set fire to his sticks, as the barmaid squealed with laughter and said, "That's one of my favorite tricks." Beer it turned to whiskey, the barmaid ran a tab. You can hit free fall until last call when you're traveling by cab. As the whiskey took the driver's seat, he touched his wedding ring. He kept thanking off Chuck Berry, Howlin' Wolf, and B.B. King. Then the bandit took a break, and it was possible to talk. As the barmaid poured a free one, she said, "Don't they really rock?" At first he had no words, so he drank his whiskey down. He slid off his bar stool and stood on shaky ground. He said, "That ain't rock and roll, that's just vaudeville plugging in." And she looked up and said, "Ain't that the way it's always been?" Hey, the beer will turn to whiskey, the barmaid runs a tab, the years spin by in a free fall till you're traveling by cab.

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Rhiannon Giddens on Folk Alley with Better Get It Right the First Time from her excellent album Freedom Highway. Also heard a new track right before that from Riley Downing, Bill Morrissey, and it was new from Mama's Broke. Really excited about their new album reunion. I'm your host, Cindy House. 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

Maddie Pryor on Folk Alley, starting us off with Long Shadows. Welcome. It's Cindy Howes hanging out with you today. 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

That's a Bob Dylan song recorded with the band in 1968 at the Woody Guthrie Tribute Concert. I ain't got no home. It's Cindy on Folk Alley. 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

Song from Blue Highway, wrapping up that set with Boulder City Dam. Also heard Joy Oladokun and Richard Thompson, 1952 Vincent Black Lightning, classic song from Mr. Thompson. 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Thumbs up, high five. Let's do one from Layla McCalla. This was recorded in studio, the song Changing Tide.

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That's Josie Ann Clark on Folk Alley, Scotland-based British singer-songwriter. 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If you are not aware, Folk Alley has been streaming online since 2003. 20 plus years ago, you know, another lifetime ago, back in the dark ages of streaming music online. That was like right around the time that Napster was catching on. It was pre-YouTube. Folk Alley launched in 2003, and we were ahead of the curve for internet radio and public radio. It's a testament to our supporting members that we are here. The only reason you're hearing music on Folk Alley today and listening to my voice right now is because listeners like you have donated to keep Folk Alley going. It's that simple. 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It's vital that you donate as generously as you can today. To all our current members, thank you so much. We cannot do this without you. If you'd like to contribute right now, it is voluntary, but you'll feel good after you've done it. Folkalley.com, and thanks. Here's Alice Gerard.

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1: It's a great pleasure to be here in Oviedo with a great Asturiano, Tino De Giraldo. 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

Judy Collins on Folk Alley, kicking off this hour with Home Before Dark. It's Cindy. Hi. Thanks for joining us today here on Folk Alley. Right now, thanks to just over 3,100 donors, you are listening to Folk Alley and hearing my voice. Are you among those supporters? If not, let's do it now. What are you waiting for? 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The strength of Folk Alley is directly correlated to whether we can pay our bills. 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

Emmylou Harris on Folk Alley wrapping up that set with Clocks. We also heard Tammy Nielsen with Willie Nelson, Tony Rice, and Darlingside starting us off. Really great mix of music. And if having our particular deep and wide eclectic mix of traditional folk, contemporary singer-songwriters, roots, Americana, Celtic, bluegrass, and more, if that is important to you, make a donation to Folk Alley today during our membership fundraiser. We are asking for you who are listening to Folk Alley right now, enjoying the music and loving the fact that you've got this mix. You can get it whenever and wherever you want. It is human curated. 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You can become a sustaining

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History shows us that when free expression comes under threat, folk singers are among the first to raise their voices. From civil rights marches to labor union halls, folk music has always delivered a message for the marginalized and those standing up to unchecked power. I'm Sarah LaDuke, and here at Folk Alley, we uphold that spirit. 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

It's Leonard Cohen on Folk Alley with So Long, Marianne, going back to 1967. It's Cindy. 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

It's Nat Myers with Pray for Rain wrapping up that set. Also, Hannah Conley, Nick Drake, and Brandi Carlile starting us off. It's Cindy. I'm so happy that you're here today. I know you have plenty of other listening options, so thank you so much for choosing Folk Alley. I want to remind you that if you value Folk Alley as an alternative to commercial radio or streaming services that are programmed by algorithms and computers, it's important that you show your support today to Folk Alley. 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You've taken care of your listening here at Folk Alley. You have secured our future. That is a lot of goodwill. 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And thanks. Here's Brittany Spencer.

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1: This is Folk Alley's Elena C. Every week we add the best in folk and roots music to our library. 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

Greg Brown starting us off this hour from 1981, My Home in the Sky, from his iconic album, Iowa Waltz. It's Cindy Howes. Happy to have you along here on Folk Alley. During our membership drive, we are taking some time to raise the money it takes to run Folk Alley for the year. 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

It's the Howlin' Brothers on Folk Alley. Sing a sad song. Sometimes you just got to do it. You got to sing that sad song. It makes you feel better. And then you'll be ready to sing a happy song. I'm Cindy House. Perhaps a happy song for you is donating to Folk Alley. I will not sing that song because I am not a professional musician like those that we have been listening to here on Folk Alley today. But I am happy to tell you about how you can sing the song of Folk Alley membership. 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Okay, this is Towns Van Zandt.

Mavis Staples on Folk Alley with We'll Never Turn Back. Also, Caitlin Canty, Townes Van Zandt in that set as well. It's Cindy, and thanks for joining us today on Folk Alley. So we are fundraising right now, raising money for Folk Alley. We have a very modest operating budget that pays for our staff, hosts, writers, plus streaming bandwidth, music licensing fees, that's a big one, production and technical software, and more. 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And thanks. Here's Maya DeVitri.

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Thanks.

Trampled by Turtles, wrapping up that set with On the Highway. Also did Adrian Lenker, William Prince, Maya DeVitri. I'm Cindy House, and it is time to play Little Known Fact. Little Known Fact, Folk Alley have approximately 75,000 average monthly listeners. And of that number, approximately 3,100 listeners support this service. 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So if you're thinking like, yeah, I could do $10 a month, I could be a sustaining member of Folk Alley, That's gonna kick us higher up in our goal of getting 6% of our listeners to be members. 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And thanks. Here's Dory Freeman.

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1: This is Folk Alley's Elena C. Every week, we add the best in folk and roots music to our library. Here's just a taste of what we've added lately.

Ramblin' Jack Elliott on Folk Alley, a live version of the San Francisco Bay Blues, the song originally by Jesse Fuller, his most famous song. And there we go. We get a live rendition of it from Ramblin' Jack. I'm Cindy Howes. Thank you for joining us today. Hope you're doing all right. This is Folk Alley's fundraiser. We are raising the money. It's not hyperbole to say that we cannot do this without the support of the people who listen. Hey, that's you. If we didn't have the support of our listeners, we would have forced to stop streaming years ago. We started streaming back in 2003. We are still here thanks to you. You keep this service going strong. If you're listening right now and you've never joined Folk Alley or your membership has lapsed, why not re-up or join for the very first time? 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And thanks. Here's Abraham Alexander.

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And yes, I value my independence. I think more people should. And you can call me the lonely queen. 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

0: That is Indigo Girls wrapping up that set. Oh, I love that song. Power of Two. And whenever you say power of two, you have to hold your peace fingers up. Power of two. Do it with me now. Okay, I won't do it anymore. Sorry. Okay, we are raising money for Folk Alley during our membership drive. FolkAlley.com is where you can go if you want to make a contribution. I wanted to talk about the expenses that we have incurred since becoming independent. So Folk Alley's operations transferred from WKSU, which is a public radio station in Kent, Ohio, to the Independent Freshgrass Foundation in 2019. And we have incurred a new $40,000 annual fee for music licensing, a fee that public radio stations don't actually have to pay. So this is one of those things where you're like, I can listen to Folk Alley whenever I want. And that is true, but it's free to listen. 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And thanks, FolkAlley.com. Here's John Prine.
1: When I first started writing this song, it was supposed to be about the future. But it took me 7 years to finish it. So at best, it's about the present. I'm sure Gene Dixon has days like that, too. Jehoshaphat, the mongrel cat, jumped off the roof today. Some say he fell, but I could tell he did himself away. His eyes weren't bright like they were the night we played checkers on the train. Well, God bless his soul, he was a Tootsie Roll, but he's a dead cat just the same. We are living in the future. I'll tell you how I know. I read it in the paper 15 years ago.

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She plugged herself to a barber pole and took a little off the top. There was pressure on her left and pressure on her right and pressure in the middle of the hole. I'm going to Maine on a 40-foot crane. I'm going to use it for a fishing pole.

old Sarah Brown sells tickets down at the all-night picture show, where they grind out sex and they rate her with an X just to make a young man's pants grow. No tops, no bottoms, just the hands and feet. Screen the posters out on the street. 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

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You're driving down a stretch of highway, the sun is setting, and a song comes through your speakers that fits the moment perfectly. That's what Folk Alley does best. Hey there, I'm Brad Kolodner, and we curate the soundtrack to your everyday journey. But that soundtrack isn't powered by giant media corporations or billionaire algorithms. It's powered by human beings who pitch in to cover the streaming servers, licensing fees, and production costs. 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

That's a song from I Draw Slow on Folk Alley. It's Hesitation Waltz. I'm Cindy House. Thank you for joining us today. 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It is Folk Alley's membership drive. 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Here's Sierra Hull.

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Song for Mighty Poplar, a super group featuring Andrew Marlin, Noam Pikelny, Chris Eldridge, and more. That is A Distant Land to Roam, a Carter Family song from Mighty Poplar. I'm Cindy House. Happy to have you along today during Folk Alley's membership drive. We've been your place to hear beloved classics by artists you know and love, like Bob Dylan or Richie Havens. Also the place to discover your new favorite artist, too, like maybe that Mighty Poplar or Trey Wellington, who we heard right before that. And you hear all the time that radio is dead. 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And thanks. Oh, love this. Roseanne Cash doing The Wheel, recorded live from Austin City Limits.

Thank you. God, now I remember why I like coming here. It's you guys.

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On listener-supported Folk Alley, going back to the year 1970, The Grateful Dead from their record Working Man's Dead with Dire Wolf. Always nice to be with you. I'm your host, Brad Kolodner, as we've got an eclectic mix coming your way, including some new music, the latest from Riley Downing. We'll hear a new collaboration with William Prince and Nathaniel Rateliff. And this is also your opportunity to step up like you've done in the past and help keep Folk Alley going strong. We are celebrating 23 years at Folk Alley during our fall fund drive. 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

Chicago featuring Allison Russell and JT Nero with Sparrow, Jordan Tice with an original instrumental tune on guitar Beside the Little Lake, and Jess Williamson from her new record A Mile South of Heaven. 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

surfing. I seem about to split. There's smoke on the horizon.

Mary Gaucher from her new album Reckoning. Before that, Brittany Spencer with New to This Town, and Riley Downing from the new album Landfill Poetry. Whether you're new to Folk Alley or you've been listening for many years, it's great to have you along. I've been a host here at Folk Alley for almost 5 years now, and what a joy it's been curating and presenting this music that I care so much about. I'm a musician myself and play clawhammer banjo and travel around the country. I'm fortunate to get to know many of the artists that we share on the air, and it exposes me to a whole new set of tunes, and I hope a bit of that inspiration comes through every time I'm on the air alongside all these other wonderful hosts here at Folk Alley who work tirelessly behind the scenes researching and learning about this music, and then sharing those stories, that context. We're a unique service these days in the midst of streaming platforms and algorithm playlists. Here at Folk Alley, it's all human curated. And if that means something to you, donate right now. 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Any amount that works for you will work for us. Here's William Prince collaborating with his friend Nathaniel Ratliff on a song called Change.

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the East Pointers from their record Yours to Break with Mystery Cove, the East Pointers out of Prince Edward Island. That's Laura Cortese from her upcoming new album Lucky Water with Face the Rain, a song she wrote inspired by a rainy afternoon walk with her young daughter, a reminder to go find the rainbow. That's Layla McCalla before that with a song performed in Haitian Creole from her album The Capitalist Blues, and William Prince collaborating with Nathaniel Rateliff on a new single as you're listening to it right here at Listener Supported Folk Alley. And we are so thrilled to share this music with you, whether it's the classics by the artists you know and love and those up-and-coming artists as well. Perhaps you've discovered a new favorite artist by listening to Folk Alley. 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A new song next from Caroline Cotter and her latest album, The Fall.

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1: 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Woody Guthrie, Odetta, Pete Seeger. 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